0: October is a pumpkin to number two. He was asking why he doesn't come up on February 11th. So after I yelled and screamed and telling him why.
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Tickets have gone on sale to be the first in the doors at Southern California's massive new art museum from the creator of Star Wars, the Lucas Museum.

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And this is a tribute to Ozzy's beloved Sharon Osbourne. Mama, I'm coming home.

0: 106, Quinny Cantera, Cantera. My sources are correct. I originally thought maybe the Rush show was the biggest concert of the year.
1: I thought so too.
0: But now I'm being told Five Finger Death Punch is the biggest concert of the year.
1: In the ad, they call it the most anticipated concert
0: of the year.
1: I think that's on. That's a personal preference.
0: Yeah,
1: thing.
0: I do appreciate the energy. That's for sure.
1: Like, I'm not gonna lie to you. If I didn't have to go to bed at a ridiculously early time, and pick up my in-laws from the airport, I might make my way to Train and Bare Naked Ladies and Matt Nathanson.
0: Oh, tell me that's not going to be fabulous.
1: That's going to be a lot of fun. And if Gravedigger is listening, we never got tickets to give away to that show, Gravedigger.
0: We didn't. Okay.
1: We would have hooked you up. He doesn't ask for anything ever.
0: No, he's a good guy.
1: So we're happy to have done it, but we just didn't get him.
0: I love that a Gravedigger wants to go to a Train show. It's kind of a fun little thought to me.
1: He
0: would be the guy that I think would be at Five Finger Death Punch.
1: I'm with you.
0: Yeah.
1: But he may be taking his lady friend.
0: There you go.
1: All right, effed up news on the way, and a chance to win tickets to see the Gin Blossom Blues Traveler and Spin Doctors on the way.
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Back-to-school shopping is already underway. 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

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After the rains of yesterday and, you know, kind of crappy weather the last couple of days,

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Stones and Start Me Up. A band that played Woodstock 99. Yeah, I heard Quinn and Cantera talking about Woodstock 99 this morning. That thing turned into a major disaster. Some of you may have been there in Rome, New York. Here's the Chili Peppers. They were there.

Having a great afternoon. I'm Dr. John. Ken Daschau is up next. And at 3:10, another keyword, another chance to put a grand in your hand. Stone Temple Pilots now. Creep.

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the third way. 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